Devil went down to Georgia. He was looking for a soul to steal. He was in a bind because he was way behind and he was willing to make a deal. When he came across this young man sawing on a fiddle and playing it hot, and the devil jumped up on a hickory stump and said, "Boy, let me tell you what. I guess you didn't know it, but I'm a fiddle player too. And if you'd care to take a dare, I'll make a bet with you. Now you play pretty good fiddle, boy, but give the devil his due. 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
1: Hey, I'm Talia Schlanger, your host on CBC Radio 2 Weekend Mornings. Friends don't let friends miss out on awesome music videos. So if you like this one, share it with a pal.

0: song that we have to play, and we're gonna dedicate this to Res Metal. They wanted us to
1: Res Metal.
0: We're Nate Hilaria. Okay, so we want to see some headbanging.
1: Oh yeah, we want to see. We want to see that hair flying, those hats off. This is our last song of the night, Sandy Lake. We want to thank you all for having us here.
0: We'd like to send a special thanks to Mr. Roy Kakagamic for bringing us out here, and as well as Darren Fiddler. Thanks, guys, for giving us a call.
1: Yeah, put your hands together for those two guys. They rocked. A lot of hard work goes into putting on this festival every year.
0: For sure, you guys. And you gave us an awesome reception. Sound guys setting up all the lights and doing the gear for us. Thanks. I mean, we appreciate
1: absolutely.
0: That. You sound wicked. It's all thanks to you guys. It's hard work. Awesome. Thanks. This one's for you guys, too.
2: 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Thank you. 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
0: Okay, where's Wayne? I see him over there. Wayne, get up here.

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But you know what I think I'm gonna do, folks? 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

0: Ola,
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1: It's a long story, but I had to get out of Tucson. Is that offer still good?
0: That drink's still waiting. How long is it gonna take you to get here?
1: As fast as I can.

0: No, I think I'm gonna head on back to Tucson.
1: Yeah, I don't think so.
0: Yeah, probably.

She was storming through the house that day, and I could tell she was leaving. And I thought, oh, she'll be back, till she turned around and pointed at the wall and said,

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Imagine life without them. All your radio heroes

in Sandy Bay and all nations far away. All right. Je vais juste de bien et ce que vous connaissez de bien. 801 is now the time now. And a good morning and wake up, everybody. Yeah, it's that time to be going to do your job. All right. And before I move right along, a bit of your déjà vu, what the weather is going to be like today. For this morning, it's going to be sunny. So it is winds from the east at 24 kilometers. And it is really nice out there. And plus 13 is what it's at right now. So in all quick, I... for this afternoon, it's going to be sunny. Winds from the east at 33 kilometers. A little on hot weather of plus 22. So now we should come. For this evening, it's going to be sunny. The summit not doing winds from the northeast at 30 kilometers. So that's how she is also a mush to night the beach. Because you're dancing gnome now, she got a little on the hot side of plus 18 for this evening. The book, the job was a quick on overnight, it's going to be clear. So where the get nung is over nung in the summit nation is with only winds from the northeast at 33 kilometers. So that's how she basically wish to might be job ok no the book feeling a lot more in warm weather plus 11 overnight tonight. So that is a bit of your current condition. It is day 2 for IBMS. So it's the 26th of May. So it's Tuesday today, and buses will be on the road. Yeah, so I'm going to perk you up with some sugar foot rag for you here on 106.

Alrighty then. Good morning, Sandy Bay and all nations far out. Yeah, that's right. Good to hear from you. And I'm back on. All right. DJ Pat behind the mic here. You want to hear a song? Don't hesitate to call the request line and just drop me whatever song you want to listen to or do a request. All right. At 2614, that number, 204-843-2614. Yeah, so aja I Sagi Bagagi Zasai Nishanashi Wudosang is a noom. That's the 26th of May. And Nijuijuit Noom Tuesday today. And it is day two for Ibe Mass. Yes, day two. And also the Cousins Club. That's going to be taking place over at IBMS Gym. And for you to register your, get your child signed up, you just got to call up Ashley at 204-871-2255. Okay, for Ashley. So ages 8 to 18 years of age. So that's going to be the Cousins Club that's going to be taking place from 4 to 6 p.m. at IBMS Gym. All right, just thought I'd give you a heads up on that part. And so, yeah, Lake Road North kind of roads are pretty rough, I tell you. So Lake Road North and South kind of need some grading out there. Yeah, and our ditches kind of need some cleaning up out there too. Yeah, so any volunteers wanting to do that, do so. Make our community look pretty. Yeah, that's right. All right, so yeah, buses are on the road, so you're going to need to slow it down when you meet up with the buses. Slow it down to a stop when those red lights are flashing, and everybody have a great day. Got a walk-in request from Carl. Good to hear from you, bro. Yeah, Carl Bolio, yes, and he's making a request to all the listeners out there and for everybody to have a great day, he says, and a very, very good morning from Carl and family. Yeah, with lots of love out to everybody. With a little bit of a double shot of some Pink Floyd with Mother and Young Lust here on 106.

All right. Good morning, Sandy Bay and all nations far away. Yeah, good to hear from you, and it is going to be a good day today, and you try and have a good day. Yeah. And it is the 26th of May today, Nijuija at Noam Tuesday, and it is day two, and buses are on the road, so slow it down when you meet up with the buses or any other kind of heavy machineries that are out there. And yeah, Carl's gonna be out around the building here, so just watch out for Carl, and be safe out there is all you gotta do, people. Yeah, that's right. So I'll send a song out to my buddy Carl. Oh, yeah, here's a Led Zeppelin tune for you, bro. Here's Black Dog.

All right. Nothing like perking up my buddy out there, Carl. And he's outside and doing his thing. Yeah, so if you're coming to the complex, yeah, just watch out for Carl out there. Yeah, and be safe out there, people. Yeah, and just a request out to the greater man, if he's out there, to hit, do Lake Road South and North. Yep, pretty rough, I tell you. That's a rough road. And a big thank you. All right. And good morning, Sandy Bay. And all nations far out and way out there. Yeah, that's right. Everybody try and have a great day as much as you can. Try and enjoy your day. And everything will be A-okay. On with some more. Let's see. I'll go back to some little bit of some fiddle here. A little bit of some fiddle. I'll jump down to a little bit of... You don't mind, eh, Carl? I know you're a fiddle lover, too. Yeah, and so... Yeah, and what else was I gonna bring up there? And... It's the 26th of May. Tuesday today. So, it's day two for IBMS. Buses are on the road. Be safe is all you got to do out there, people. Yeah, be safe. Here's some Florida Blues Midwashing here on 106.

All right, 8:40 is the time now. Yes, and it is Tuesday, day two at IBMS. Buses are on the road, and it is the 26th of May. Just a reminder, the Cousins Club, that's going to be happening over at IBMS Gym from 4 to 6 p.m., but you must sign up your child in, for the waiver form that they have, and you could contact Ashley at 204-871-2255. That number once again for Ashley is 204-871-2255. And it is, I did share the poster for the Cousins Club. So if anybody out there wants to sign in for your child to go have some fun, ages 8 to 18, yeah, do it up, do it up. Alrighty, my buddy Stacy out there, he's celebrating his birthday today. Yeah, that's right. And a good morning to you there, bro. Yeah, and I'm sure.

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1: Sirop d'érable.
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0: Okay, maple syrup.

Alrighty, 8:55 is now the time, and a good morning, everybody. Yeah, good morning. So if you want to hear a song, and just don't hesitate to call the request line at 2614-843-2614, and I'll gladly slap on your song on the list here, or if you want to make a request. Here's some Led Zeppelin with Cashmere.

All right. Need you all to sit the baby Nancy Kibble Court says young and sit the baby 907 is the time now. And yeah, smoke shop's open. If you're wanting to purchase your brand, come on down. Want to try your luck? Don't forget your key if you're going to check for mail. All right. To all the slackers coming from a request out to all the slackers, here's another one bites the dust.

right. Okie dokie. All righty. Yeah, just setting up here right now. And, yeah, so kind of need a grader on Lake Road North and South. It's pretty rough, I tell you. It's like probably people that go on the moon or something. Pretty rough out there, yeah. So requesting a grader for Lake Road North and South. Really rough. Oh, yeah, just for, yeah, why I'm requesting is because it's kind of rough for those that were delivering water. You know, they might be delivering some more water. If I could find that out, their boys were busy doing their thing, delivering water to each household. And if they are delivering today, maybe tie down your dogs. But I'll try and see if I can find out if they're still delivering today for some water to the members out there. Okay, so I'm going to move right along to the grandchildren. Come from Mary Kay McIver and her grandchildren, Raylene and Zigwan, who great-great-grandchild, yeah, Zigwan. And they're both celebrating a special day today. And very happy birthday, Raylene and Zigwan. And your cuckoo wants to send you a birthday special with the Northern Cree and a little bit of Let Your Love Flow here on 106. Happy birthday, Raylene and Zigwan. This is for you from Cuckoo, with lots of love to the moon and

Good morning, Sandy Bay and all nations far away. Good to hear from you. Yeah, enjoy 106.3 because I'm sure everybody is. Yeah, that's right. And smoke shop's open. If you're wanting to purchase your brand, come on down. Want to try your luck? Don't forget your key if you're going to check for mail. Request out to Ed and Sal out there. Come from Monty. And also, the ladies are sitting outside on a bench and enjoying their coffee or tea. Good to hear from you, ladies. Yeah, very good morning to you and to everybody that's listening here on 106.3 FM. Here's a little bit of some run as one and walk of life. All for you, Ed and Sal. Come from Auntie with lots of love.

0: All righty. 9:33 is the time now, and yes, we have Elizabeth Rolette Richard in the house, and she's gonna have a talk with the people. So take it away there, Liz.
1: Come here, Rich. She goes to me now, but getting up my Irish now, Ben. Happy day. Can I watch we get out there now, Gum? As you were in this way, Habate. Can we be in the end when no gum no chigwai, Sean and would do I on Danny Mutt? Can you nudge the shame? Can you any wap it here? Is on no yet to go? Where the men are, but can on Danny Mutt to go? And you got no ash come here sick. Wabanung Tawai, Jonung and Danny Matkema, Jonung Tawai, and Gabianung, and I took it away. He's a Samarat. A pretty swing and a bachelor in the easier at Nungum. Where does Mino Wabang? Nuts garbage is our tick. 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I must quiz in it. I'm a metro in a booby can ask you on Mr. Wash, ye, my guys, we GM, a web quiz again. 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

0: 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Can any way when it am meshko jesses non meta shiny is sick when? Where would any can an aga jetuan a month saying get the cob and the moa when get down try or get tatsing suck my shell top and down or talk? Man is here up to neighbor gay why I say because cats say the shiny chigaway cheat doing chigaway. Give it numbing game, man. 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Must nigger nice and chip my dog young, yes, a wee scotch, I want it. 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
1: All right, and that was Elizabeth Richard talking to the people out there. Yeah, so smoke shop's open if you're wanting to purchase your brand. Come on down, try your luck. And don't forget your key if you're going to check for mail. And the Greater Man is on Center Road. So if you're cruising down Center, slow it down when you meet up with the Greater. And drive safe out there is all you got to do. And a good morning, Sandy Bay. Good to hear from you. All right. All right. By request to all the listeners, here's Fats Domino. With Ain't That a Shame.

morning, Sandy Bay. Alrighty. And jump with that social magic said the beginning and skip a quote some dots of the bay and 10:11 is the time now. And yeah, grader's on Center Road, so if you meet up with the grader, if you're on Center, slow it down. Drive safe out there. Here's I Won't Back Down. Here's Tom Petty.

10:35 is the time now. Yep, and smoke shop's open. Want to try your luck? Don't forget your key if you're going to check for mail. So come on down. All right, requests out to the ladies out there. Come from Rupert Richard and wants to send them a little bit of some T.G. Shepherd with I Love Them, Everyone, here on 106.

Sandy Bay. 10:59 is time now. Accumulator is a good one, I tell ya. Indian Star sitting at $6,408.01. Yeah, so I'm thinking of doing a bingo package. A bingo package. So you gotta stay tuned. You gotta stay tuned. And plus, I'll put your name down for a draw for Dolphin Fest coming up. Yeah, whoever wins this package, your name goes in there. All right. Okay, so moving right along to Teresa out there. Come from Princess. And for you to have a great day there, Teresa, yeah. Yeah. And to try and enjoy your day and, yeah, have a great day. And wants to send you a little bit of some Shakira. With Hips Don't Lie, and I Got a Feeling with Black Eyed Peas here on 106.

Well, a friend of mine named Steve Goodman wrote that song, and he told me it was the perfect country and western song. I wrote him back a letter and I told him it was not the perfect country and western song because he hadn't said anything at all about mama, or trains, or trucks, or prison, or getting drunk. Well, he sat down and wrote another verse to the song and he sent it to me, and after reading it I realized that my friend had written the perfect country and western song. And I felt obliged to include it on this album. The last verse goes like this here. Well, I was drunk the day my mom got out of prison.

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Well, I saw him walk in with his cowboy hat, and I thought to myself, I could use some of that. His boots like glass on a sawdust floor.

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And that's when I realized that she was every cowboy's dream come true.

Nation, I'll show you Dwarfs with Sid Wayne's Kibu Kotsam, Das Rosh Vajik Sid Wayne. 11:26 is the time. All right, and request is going out to Mr. Elvis Pocket with a double T. Come from Big Sister Elvis. Yeah, that's right. And she wants for you to have a great day, to enjoy your day. And love you lots, bro. She goes and wants to send you a little bit of "Oh, He's Been Crazy" and some yakety yak. All for you, Elvis. You're on 106.

0: can't believe that.
1: Yeah, I hear you.
0: Dirks, I'm thirsty. Let's go get something to drink.
1: All right. I wonder where we should go.
0: Possum Holler's closed.
1: We could go down the road somewhere.
0: Let's don't go.

11:55 is now the time, and a good morning. It's still good morning. Yeah, that's right. And it is nice out there. It sure is. Indian Star Accumulator sitting at $6,408. Plus sales could be yours tonight. So I'll think of what I could come up with for the bingo package. So stay tuned. Keep it locked. Throw the key away. Here's the Goo Goo Dolls. Here's some names.

0: All right. Ajah Jang is West Sid Bain is Kibuko Sim Daso Shanice Sid Bain. 12:09 is now the time. Okay, so like we were talking about the last session that we had about boundaries. That was on the 12th of May where we had the first session with boundaries. And for today everyone and welcome back to Healing Family Circle here. And we are calling it the Family Healing Circle because we're trying to help out others for sitting back to listen to what concerns we have about our community and for other people that are going through a lot in our community talk show about addictions, healings, trauma, recovery, and strengthening families out there, you know. Today, we are talking about how addictions affects the brain. This session is especially for parents, grandparents, spouses, siblings, children, and family members who are trying to understand why someone they love keeps using substances even when it is hurting them. Joining us today to have a conversation on addiction is Virginia Lukinchuk. And thanks for being here again, Virginia, at the radio station.
1: And, good afternoon, Pat. Thanks for having me. We've been hearing that many families ask, like, why doesn't my loved one stop using, or why do they keep telling me lies? Why do they break promises? Why does their addiction seem stronger than family, children, love, or consequences? Today I want to explain addiction in plain language, not to excuse the harmful behavior of our loved ones with addictions, and not to say families should tolerate abuse, violence, or chaos, but to help families understand what addiction does to the brain so they can respond with more knowledge, better boundaries, and less shame. Addiction is such an important conversation, especially for our community, because many families are carrying pain, confusion, anger, fear, and guilt around addiction. A lot of people still believe addiction is simply about bad choices, weaknesses, or a lack of willpower. But addiction is much more complicated than that. Addiction changes the brain. It changes how a person thinks, how they react, how they handle stress, how they make decisions, and how they understand consequences. That does not mean that the person is not responsible for their actions, but it helps explain why addiction can become so powerful. And when families understand the brain piece, they can stop blaming themselves and begin responding in healthier ways.
0: Yeah, okay, Virginia, you mentioned that addiction changes the brain. Can you explain that in a simple way for families listening?
1: Absolutely. The simplest way to say it is this. The brain is built to keep us alive. Our brain is always looking for what helps us survive. Normally, the brain rewards things like food, water, safety, love, connection, sleep, and a sense of belonging. When we do something the brain believes is important, it releases a chemical called dopamine. Dopamine is like the brain's reward messenger. So it tells the brain, wow, this matters, or this is important. Remember about doing this because it feels good, and let's do this again. So when we connect with people, feel loved or safe, the brain rewards us. That's where the dopamine comes from. The problem is that drugs and alcohol can create a much bigger dopamine surge than normal life does. That huge surge teaches the brain very quickly, whoa, this substance is important. Let's remember this, or let's do this again. And over time, the brain can begin to treat the substance like it is needed for survival. This is when addiction begins to take over.
0: So it is not that the person wants to party or get high anymore?
1: That's right. At the beginning, a person may use because they want to party or fit in or escape stress, numb some pain, or feel confident. But over time, the brain changes. Eventually, many people are not using to feel good anymore, but they end up using just to feel normal. They may be using... they may be using to offset those feelings. So the simplest way to say this is the brain is built to keep us alive, and it wants to help stop that feeling of withdrawal, or stop somebody from feeling panic when they're using, stop emotional pain, shame, anxiety, or even traumatic memories, or to stop that person from feeling sick, or just to get through the day. That is why addiction becomes so powerful. From the outside, families may think, oh, they're using choosing drugs over us, or they don't care about us, or they love the addiction more than they love their family. But inside the addicted brain, the brain may be screaming, you need this drug to survive. And that is what makes addiction different from just making a bad choice.
0: Can you explain this a little more?
1: So I'll try to explain it in a way families can picture. So imagine that you're in a room and then a hungry bear enters that room. If the bear walks into this room, your brain's not going to care about, you know, what bills you have to pay, your appointments, or any promises or long-term goals that you made. Your brain focuses on one thing, and that's survival. It wants you to run, fight, hide, or do whatever you need to do to stay alive. That part of the brain is very powerful. In addiction, the brain can start reacting to cravings, withdrawal, stress, or emotional pain as if there's a bear in the room. So the person may not be thinking clearly. They may not be weighing consequences. They may not be thinking about tomorrow. Their brain is focused on immediate relief. The addiction brain says, get the substance. We need relief now. Nothing else matters. That is why people may do things that do not make sense to the family. They might lie, steal, manipulate. They may even disappear. They may break promises, and they may say hurtful things, not because they do not love their family, but because survival brain is overpowering the thinking brain. Again, this does not excuse the behavior, but it helps explain why addiction can overpower logic, love, and consequences.
0: That is helpful. So what part of the brain is responsible for thinking clearly?
1: So there's a part of the brain called the prefrontal cortex, and it is located behind the forehead. I like to call it the brain wise leader. So this part of the brain helps us to make good decisions, control impulses, think before we react, understand consequences, keep promises, plan ahead, calm ourselves down, learn when to say no, and choose long-term safety over short-term relief. But addiction weakens this part of the brain. So while the survival brain gets louder, the thinking brain gets weaker. That means even when a person says, oh, well, I'm done using drugs, I'm never going to use again, or I promise I'll change, or I want my life back, they may truly mean it in that moment. But later, when cravings, stress, trauma, shame, or withdrawal hit, the survival brain can overpower the thinking brain again, and that is why relapse can happen even when a person seems sincere at the time that they made the promise.
0: So when someone promises they will stop, they may actually mean it?
1: Yes. That is important for families to understand. Sometimes families say, oh, they lied again, or they're making promises again, or they don't care. And I understand why families feel this way. They have been hurt. They've heard promises over and over, but sometimes the person really does mean it when they say that they want to stop. The problem is that addiction has trained the brain to react differently when the craving comes back. That is why recovery requires more than just a promise. Sometimes recovery requires support, like treatment, counseling, medical care when needed, safe housing, introduction back into culture, connection, maybe a new routine, accountability, new coping skills. The brain needs time and support to heal.
0: Okay, Virginia, can you give families an example of what this looks like in real life?
1: So imagine someone says in the morning, I'm done using, I'm tired, I want to change now. And they may truly mean that, but later that day something happens. Maybe they get into an argument with somebody. Maybe they feel some shame because they're starting to sober up a bit. Maybe they're lonely, or maybe they see someone they used to use with. Maybe they pass a house where they used before, or maybe they get a text from someone who is connected to the addiction. Maybe withdrawal starts. Suddenly the brain remembers, hey, this substance gave me relief before. The craving gets loud, the body gets uncomfortable, the mind starts racing. The person may begin to think, just one more time, I cannot handle this feeling, I need it. I'll stop tomorrow. This is the addiction brain taking over. The thinking brain knows the consequences, but the survival brain wants relief now. That is why addiction is so hard to understand from the outside.
0: Okay, can you explain this a little more?
1: Okay, imagine a smoke alarm going off in your house all day and all night. It's loud, it's stressful, you can't sleep, you can't think, and you can't focus. Eventually, all you want is to stop that alarm. That is what cravings, withdrawal, panic, trauma, or emotional pain can feel like for an addicted person. The person may look selfish from the outside, but inside their brain may feel like it's on fire. It's screaming, fix this now, stop this feeling, I need relief. That is why addiction can overpower common sense. That is why families may say, how can they not see what this is doing to them? The truth is, sometimes they cannot see clearly while the brain is in that survival state.
0: Families often ask about the lying. Why does addiction lead to lying and manipulation?
1: That is one of the most painful parts for families. The lying destroys trust. The manipulation hurts deeply, and the broken promises make families feel betrayed. But when addiction takes over, the addicted brain is trying to protect access to the substance. So the person may lie to avoid consequences. They may lie to get money. They may lie about where they are. They may lie about who they're with or whether they used recently. They may lie because they are ashamed. They may lie because they are afraid of disappointing everyone again. They may lie because the addiction brain is trying to survive. Again, this does not make lying okay. Families do not have to accept it. But it helps explain why honesty becomes so difficult when you're in an addiction. Addiction grows in secrecy, and recovery requires honesty.
0: Okay, Virginia, what about anger? Many families say their loved ones become angry when they are confronted. Why does that happen?
1: That's a good question, Pat. So anger can happen for many reasons. Sometimes it's from the shame that person's feeling, or sometimes it's from fear. Sometimes anger comes from withdrawal, and sometimes it's the addiction that's being challenged that causes the anger. If a family member says, I'm not giving you money, or you can't use in this house, or I will not lie for you, I'll not allow unsafe people here, the addiction brain actually hears my access is being threatened, and it reacts. The person may become angry, they might blame, they may guilt trip their loved one, or they may say hurtful things. They may say, you don't love me anymore, or you abandoned me. You're the reason why I used, or if something happens to me, it's your fault. Those words are very painful for family to hear. But families need to remember, you're not fighting your child or loved one. You're standing between them and an addiction that is trying to take control. Sometimes that anger is the addiction reacting to the boundary you have set.
0: That connects to the last session on boundaries. So understanding the brain does not mean families should allow harmful behavior.
1: Exactly. This is very important. Understanding addiction does not mean accepting abuse. It does not mean tolerating violence. It doesn't mean giving money. It does not mean allowing drugs in the home. And it does not mean letting children live in chaos. It does not mean that families should be destroyed by the addiction. Understanding addiction helps us respond with compassion and accountability, and both are needed. Compassion without boundaries can become enabling. Accountability without compassion can become shame. Healing needs both. Families can say, I understand addiction is powerful. I understand your brain is struggling right now. Or I understand that you're in pain. And I still will not give you money. I still will not allow violence in my home. And I still will not allow drugs in my home. I still need to protect the other children that live in this home. That is love with boundaries.
0: Some families feel guilty when they set boundaries. What would you say to them?
1: I would reiterate what we talked about on our first session, that boundaries are not punishment. Boundaries are protection. Boundaries protect the family, and boundaries protect children and the home. Boundaries protect the person struggling too, because they stop the addiction from being fed. A boundary might sound like, I love you, but I'll not give you cash. I will buy food, but I will not give you money. I will drive you to treatment, but I will not drive you to buy drugs or alcohol. You can come here sober, but you can't come here when you're intoxicated. I will talk with you when you are calm, but I will not argue while you are using. I will help you access support, but I will not clean up every consequence. Those are not cruel statements. Those are loving statements. They say, I love you too much to help addiction destroy you.
0: What role does trauma play in addictions?
1: Trauma plays a big role for many people, especially in First Nations communities. So not everyone with addiction has the same story, but many people struggling with addiction can carry pain. And the pain could come from either, like, you know, childhood trauma, abuse, neglect, grief, loss, violence, racism, poverty. Maybe they were in the foster care system, family breakdown, residential school impacts, or intergenerational trauma, disconnection from the culture, or just feeling shame and loneliness. Sometimes substances become a way to numb the pain. At first, alcohol or drugs may give a false sense that using helps. They may feel like it quiets their mind, or they may say, oh, my body feels calmer, or it blocks those memories, or it might even help them sleep. They make a person feel confident or less alone, and the brain remembers that relief. The brain says, this works, let's do it again. That is how the cycle begins for abuse and addictions. Pain leads to substance use. Substance use creates consequences. Consequences create shame. Shame creates more pain. More pain leads to more substance use. That is a cycle many people get trapped in.
0: So for families listening, addiction is not just about substance?
1: That's right, Patrick. So addiction is not only about what the substance is. It's also about what the substance is doing for the person. So again, like, is it it's numbing the pain, or is it helping them using the substance, helping them to escape memories, or is it helping them to feel accepted in a crowd? Is it helping them to avoid their shame that they're feeling? Is it helping them survive emotions that they don't know how to handle? That is why recovery is more than detox. Detox removes the substance from the body, but recovery means learning how to live without needing the substance to survive emotionally. And that takes time. It takes a lot of support, and it takes healing.
0: Why do people relapse af even after treatment? Families often feel devastated by relapse.
1: That's correct. Relapse is very painful for families. Families may think, oh, well, nothing changed, or they don't care enough to stay sober and clean. We're back at the beginning again. But relapse does not always mean failure. Relapse often means the addiction in the brain is still healing. The person may still have triggers. They may still have trauma that they haven't dealt with. They still may be feeling the cravings that they haven't found a substitute for. They may still be surrounded by the same people and places that want to make them use. They may not yet have enough coping skills. So they might need to strengthen those coping skills. And they may feel shame and not know how to ask for help. The brain does not heal overnight. It takes a lot of time. And if someone has been using for years, we cannot expect the brain, the body, spirit, emotions, and relationships to repair itself in a few days. Recovery is a long process, and it needs ongoing support.
0: Virginia, what should families look for as signs that the addiction brain is taken over again?
1: So families might notice some patterns in their loved ones that are suffering with addictions. You know, they might be clean and sober for a little while, but there are some warning signs, like pulling away from family, lying again, disappearing and not knowing where they are, becoming really secretive, or hanging around with old friends that they were using with. It might mean missing appointments or sleeping all day or not even sleeping at all, asking for money and not wanting to tell what it's for. They might become defensive. You might see sudden mood changes, losing interest in recovery supports or stopping counseling or meetings, avoiding people who support recovery and returning to old places. Families often know the signs and they feel it in their body before they can prove it. But the response should not be panic or yelling. This response should be calm, clear, and direct. You might say, I notice you're pulling away again and I'm worried. I love you. What support do you need today? I'll help you connect with recovery support, but I will not give you cash or ignore unsafe behavior. How can I help you?
0: What helps the brain heal?
1: Well, the brain heals through safety, time, support, and repetition. Recovery needs more than just stopping the substance. People need to build a life where the substance is no longer needed. And that can include accessing counseling, getting addiction treatment, joining some support groups, going back to culture or ceremonies, or even speaking with the elders in the community. Maybe practicing some land-based healing, developing some healthy routines, getting a safe place to stay, building healthy relationships, getting good sleep and good nutrition, exercise, connection, purpose, and accountability. The brain needs to relearn how to feel calm, how to handle stress, how to ask for help, how to feel joy naturally, how to trust people, how to make decisions, how to live without running back to the substance all the time. And this takes time, but healing is possible.
0: What is one simple way families can understand cravings?
1: So cravings are not just thoughts. Cravings can feel like a full body emergency. A person may feel restless, anxious, they might even get sweaty or they get angered. They could feel panicked or even sick and unable to think clearly. Their brain might start bargaining with them and saying, just one more time, we need this, I cannot handle this feeling, or I'll quit tomorrow. Families need to understand that cravings can feel very powerful, but cravings can also pass. they rise like a wave, and if the person can get the supports, stay safe and not act on it, the wave can calm down. That is why support matters in those moments. The person needs a plan before the craving hits. For example, who will they call to help them when they have this craving, or where can they go that's safe so they can misplace that craving? What places should they avoid? What helps keep their body calm? What reminds them why they want to recover? Recovery needs a plan.
0: How can families talk to their loved ones without creating more shame?
1: Well, families can speak with honesty and compassion. Like shame sends the message that, you know, oh, you're useless, or you're always ruining everything, or you'll never change. Accountability says your behavior is hurting people. This situation is unsafe. We love you and we're scared. We believe healing is possible, but things need to change. I will support recovery, but I will not support addiction. That difference matters. Shame attacks the person, and accountability addresses the behavior. Families can be firm without being cruel, and they can be loving without enabling.
0: What would you say to families who are angry? Because many families are not just sad, they are angry too.
1: Well, I would agree with them, and I would say your anger makes sense. Families have been lied to. They've been hurt. They've lost sleep. They've spent money. And they've carried fear. They have watched someone they love change in front of them. So yes, anger is real. But anger alone will not heal addiction. Screaming, shaming, threatening, or humiliating usually pushes people deeper into shame. That does not mean families should stay silent. It means we need to speak truth in a way that does not destroy the person. You can say, I'm hurt, or I'm scared, or I'm angry about what addiction has done to this family. Or they can say, I love you, but I cannot live like this anymore. I will support you getting help, but I will not support the addiction. That is honest, that is clear, and that is healthier than attacking the person.
0: What message do you want families to remember most from today?
1: I want families to remember this. Even though your loved one is dealing with addiction, your loved one is still in there. Addiction changes the brain, but it does not erase that person. The person you love may be buried under cravings, shame, trauma, survival responses, and harmful behavior, but healing is possible. At the same time, families must protect themselves too. Understanding addiction does not mean letting addiction destroy the whole family. You can love someone deeply and still set boundaries. You can support recovery without supporting addiction. You can have compassion and accountability at the same time. And you did not cause this. You cannot cure it by yourself, and you cannot control it by yourself. But you can learn. You can get support, and you can stop carrying this alone.
0: And what would you say directly to someone struggling with addiction who may be listening today?
1: Well, I would say you're not beyond healing. Your brain may be caught in addiction right now, but your story's not over. Addiction may be telling you that you can't change, or that you've gone too far, or that nobody cares. But addiction lies. You are still a person with value. You are still part of this community. Your spirit still survives, and you still have purpose. You still have a future. Asking for help is not a weakness. It takes courage. And recovery begins with that one honest moment when you realize, hey, this addiction has control over my life and I need help. There is support. There is treatment. There's our culture. And there is healing. And you are worth recovery.
0: Okay, thank you for sharing this with us today, Virginia. And to everyone listening, we hope today's session helps replace shame and understanding and confusion and knowledge. Understanding the brain does not excuse harmful behavior, but it helps families respond with compassion, boundaries, and hope. Join us in, next time as we continue talking about addiction, recovery, family healing, and how we can support one another as a community. Jimmy Wechkidin and I'm and take care of one another and for each other.
1: Yes, Miwech, thank you for creating space for these important conversations, Pat. Addiction may have changed a person's brain, but it did not erase their spirit. With health, healing, and time, the brain can learn to recover and that their life can belong to them again. Miwech.
0: Yeah, thank you very much, Virginia. So we will have another session coming soon again. Next Tuesday? Okay, so next Tuesday, we will have another session for the listeners out there in Kichimi Uechkidinigumayababizindamekwe about awareness of what everyone's, well, not everyone, but those who are going through rough times and, you know, but. We'll try and help as many people out there just to 40 sessions to, if you could just keep that open ear and keep it locked here on 106, and the next session will be on next week, Tuesday. So I want to give a big thank you to Virginia coming around to the radio station to open some ears out there that are listening, and you guys are loyal, always will be. And so next Tuesday we will have our third session. So thank you very much to all the listeners. You guys are awesome, always will be. And I'll move right along with some, let's soak up some sun here with some Sheryl Crow.

116 is the time I jump down so she would also sit the beginners. Give a course of visual the beginning. All right. Yeah, so our next session is going to be on Tuesday, next week, Tuesday, on the 2nd of June. All right. Oh, what else was I? Oh, yeah. And so I'll just let Stan do the, due to the session we had, our second session. The Indian Star Accumulator is a good one, and sitting at $6,408. Plus sales could be yours tonight, but Stan, the man, I'll get him to do the bingo package for tonight's bingo. Yeah, I was going to do one today. I forgot all about our session today. Alrighty. And smoke shop's open. And want to try your luck. And don't forget your key if you're going to check for mail. And also, if you see the grader or any heavy equipment on the road, slow it down. Drive safe out there is all you got to do. Here's a few old country boys here on 106.

Alrighty, good afternoon, Sandy Bay. Alright, I came up with the afternoon stuff now. Alright, as on the Shanashan east of the Bay, and it's Kibuko Savijo at the Bay, and 1:22 is the time now. And I was supposed to do this request to Jaylene Richard out there. Coming from Auntie Mum and Uncle Dad. Yeah, and for you to have a great day there, Jaylene. To have a great day, yeah. And with lots of love coming from Auntie Mom and Uncle Dad, yeah. With lots of love to you, to the moon and back, and to enjoy your day with a little bit of some China Girl here on 106.

All right. אז אני שנה שהוא דו... נשנה שהוא דו עשה סדבי גננס כי בקור סבי שהוא דבי in 126 is the time. 27 now. All right, 127. Yeah, so the power group is canceled for today. Yeah, it's canceled for today, the power group. And that was for some drumming, singing, and dancing that's been canceled for today. And just to give you the heads up on that. All right. Yeah, so I'll get Stan the Man to do the bingo package for tonight's Indian Star. Accumulator sitting at $6,408. Plus sales could be yours tonight. All right. And I'm going to move right along. So if you meet up with a grader anywhere on the road, slow it down. Slow it down. Any other heavy equipment or any other big vehicles that are on the road, slow it down. Drive safe out there. Here's Dire Straits, Sultans of Swing.

Walk softly on this heart of mine. Time is now 2:31 p.m. Hope you guys are having a good day today. Pretty warm out there. Tuesday. Toonie Tuesday. If only. What's going on here on a Tuesday? Besides this warm weather, it's almost swimming weather, eh? Probably can go swimming in this weather if you wanted. I don't know how the lake would be, though. it's probably possible, though. A nice warm day. Kids playing in ditches. Yeah, it's kind of a nice one. School, though? Probably in school, hopefully. Those kids. What's going on around here Tuesday? You got that bingo going on a little later, that's for sure. Another hour, card sales, 3:30. Indian Star sitting at $6,408. $6,408, not bad, 60 cents. $6,400, we'll see. Well, hopefully it goes up quite a bit. Probably one of those payouts probably went up. That second call blackout, I think, is at 500 now. Just a reminder. Powwow group canceled today. The Cousins Club happening at the school. The gym. 4 to 6 p.m. for ages 8 to 18. Youth must have a signed waiver from 60 kiddos. Oh. All right. That's cool. Anyways. And what else? Water. I think that water thing might have been lifted, eh? Yeah, I think it might have been lifted. I seen something here yesterday. But anyways, the Red Cross water delivery will begin shortly this afternoon. The trucks are expected around 3 p.m. Again, please make sure your dogs are tied up. Have a great day. Community services announcement. Yeah, I gotta watch that page there. It's got some key details going on there around the res. I don't usually pay attention too much to it. I don't even think I got my cell right now. Bingo, water, nice weather, powwow group canceled. I'm gonna get back to that music. Got some Delaney Munoz coming up.

Would you lay with me? Time is now 3:01 p.m. 3:01 p.m. Tuesday, May 26. May 26. Almost the end of this month. Holy moly. Went quick. It's going to be June right away. It's about that time to go pick up your loved ones. Don't forget, school's out at 3 o'clock. Go pick your loved ones up. Seen the buses all lining up over there. I'm pretty sure school's out at 3 anyways now. Usually see them go by at 10 after 3. There's even a big bus here. I wonder what that was for. The motor coach, that deadly looking one, was sitting here for a bit. I'll have to figure it out. Anyways, I hope you guys are having a good one. Nice weather we got out there today. Hot. Nice, hot, sunny weather. Maybe you gotta put up that AC now. Maybe it's about time. Air conditioner, weather. Yeah, I seen some people using those lawnmowers already. Those ones from last year. Oh. Anyways, what else going on other than nice weather? Powwow group canceled today. The Cousins Club at 4 to 6 p.m. happening at the IBMS, the school, at the gym. Youth must have a signed waiver form. It says Cousins Club 8 to 18. Maximum of 30 kids. Get a hold of Ashley at 871-2255. Cousins Club. All right. What else going on around here in the next while? Not too much today. I'm sure you guys already know that social assistance is May 28th. May 28th, 29. What is that? A couple more days. Thursday. 10 to 4:30 here at the complex. Should be a go. I don't think I heard any bad news. Hopefully not. Anyways, what else? I'm going to get back to the music. VLT's open. Smoke shop is open. What do we got coming up? Got some of that Detroit Rock City coming up. Kiss.

Detroit Rock City. Don't forget about that community services announcement. The Red Cross water delivery will begin shortly. This afternoon, the trucks are expected around 3 p.m. Again, please make sure your dogs are tied up. Have a great day.

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Time is now 3:33. 3:33. Lots of threes. Tuesday, May 26th. Almost the end of the month. A couple more days till social assistance there. May 28th, 29th, it says. 10 to 4:30 here at the complex. What else going on around here? It's about that time. Got that bingo cards on sale. Bingo, bingo, bingo. Today's the Indian Star. Indian Star accumulator sitting at $6,408.60. $6,408. Not bad. Not too shabby, you can say. It's not the highest. It's not the lowest. It's right in the middle, I'd say. What else going on? Powwow Group was canceled today. Powwow Group was canceled. The Cousins Club, 4 to 6 p.m. at the IBMS. You got to get a hold of Ashley, 871-2255. Youth must have a signed waiver form, maximum of 30 kids, ages 8 to 18. So that's the Cousins Club. Need a signed waiver form. And what else? Water. They're supposed to be giving out water there. Red Cross delivery will begin shortly. That's what this little thing says. It's supposed to be around 3 o'clock. It's already 3:30. So they're probably already out and about. Again, please make sure your dogs are tied up. Have a great day. The Red Cross water delivery is happening. Trucks are out and about. Make sure your dogs are tied up. They're not going to be able to drop your water off if there's a mean dog there. I'm going to get back to that music. VLT is open. Smoke shop is open. 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

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When I

time is now 4:13 p.m. 4:13 p.m. Tuesday, May 26th. Had those cards on sale for a good 45 minutes now. Basically, since 3:30. And Tuesday is the Indian Star Bingo. Indian Star is sitting at $6,408.60. $6,408. Not bad. Probably be about 67 tonight, hopefully. About the $6,700 mark. Bingo. Nice weather out there. A little hot, actually. Not bad. Not bad at all. What else going on around here? Water. Red Cross has just notified us that they're supposed to be here. Red Cross is supposed to be delivering their water with that trailer, and they're supposed to be out and about. They were supposed to be out and about around 3 o'clock, it says here. Yeah. Red Cross. And yeah, that's about it. They're going to be delivering their water. Water. Tie up your dogs, because they're not going to be able to deliver them if your dogs are mean. Water. Powwow group canceled today. There's supposed to be a cousins club going on 4 to 6 at the school. Got to get a hold of Ashley at 871-2255. 871-2255. Youth must have a signed waiver form. Maximum 30 kids, ages 8 to 18. Get back to that music. VLTs are open. Smoke shop's probably doing their shift change right now. 4:15 to 4:30 is shift change. Cards are on sale. I'll get back to that music. Anyway.

ladies and gentlemen, the son of John Bonham, Jason Bonham. Ladies and gentlemen, from Hart, Ann and Nancy Wilson.

She was storming through the house that day, and I could tell she was leaving. And I thought, oh, she'll be back, till she turned around and pointed at the wall and said,

just give it away. Time is now 6:37. 6:37 p.m. 6:38. Tuesday, May 26th. You got 2 hours left. If you want to come get some cards for today's bingo. Couple hours still. 8:40. Got to close up that window about there. Gives them some time to do some math there. Get some stuff ready. Tuesday is the Indian Star. Indian Star sitting at $6,408. $6,408.60. Not bad. $6,400. Get your cards if you want. Try your luck. Got those specials today. Odd and even, two lines. Got to dab those even today on that odd and even yellow. Usually odd and even's yellow, two lines purple. Hope you guys are having a decent day, staying cool. It's a little warm out there. Not bad, yeah, not too bad. Got a little bit of a wind. What else going on around here? Water, they should probably still be giving out water, I suppose. What time was that they were giving it out? 3 o'clock? That's the time they were starting to give it out anyways. And yes, 3 o'clock. Get your water. Well, they're going to be delivering it yet. Water delivered at 3. Community service. So just make sure if you see somebody pulling in your driveway, it's probably just the water dudes. Probably can't miss them, a bunch of water in the back of the truck. Got that going on, some water, card sales. Not too much else. It's getting a little late. I'll get back to that music. A little late, yeah, 6:40 is the time. VLTs are open. Smoke shop is open. Cards are on sale.